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15: 24 teams. Now there's talk that maybe the SEC takes its ball and goes home and secede from college football, which I don't really want to have the SEC and the word secede together.
18: That's cool.
15: Hey, we're gonna have our own football conference here. This just feels like, okay, everybody caught up with the SEC. To the Big Ten did. I don't want to say everybody. And now the SEC is like, wait a minute here. What's going on? Well, you're not doing what you were able to do and nobody else could do that before. You got three of the top five recruiting classes are in the Big Ten. Oregon and USC are 1 and 2. The Big Ten has the last three national titles. 4-0 against the SEC in the last three seasons head-to-head in college football playoffs. The money with NIL changed everything here. That pipeline, hey, you're going to get these guys, they're going to go to your school. That's not the case anymore. Indiana won a national championship. And because of that, everybody has to think, if you have a quality football program, why not us? And the SEC still stands alone as the best conference, top to bottom. But I think things have changed. I don't know if it's changed and it's not coming back. Because as my college football source said,
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11: And slam! 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
12: He brought the boom. 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
12: boom.
14: Listen to this again. The 1-0 pitch. He squares it up and drives it. A big boom to left.
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14: It sounded like it.
12: 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Let's talk
13: about.
12: That's
13: not divisive.
12: He shouted you out. That's pretty awesome, Rich.
14: interestingly enough, Danny G goes, man, I don't know if there's a more boss move than hit the grand slam over the green monster, which I think, you know, take away the height of the green monster. It's only like barely 300 feet, right? Like, how far away is it? It's the fact that you have to hit it high. It's only 310, which means if there was no green monster, yeah, there's a good chance you hit a bomb out of there, right? Especially with an aluminum bat.
15: If you get the ball, like, there's a lot of guys that pop up to left a lot, but if you got power, you might hit extra balls out of Fenway.
12: The green monster at Fenway Park is 310 feet from home plate down the left field line. The iconic left field wall stretches 231 feet in total length, with 228 feet of it situated in fair territory. It's 37 feet tall. So the green monster is 37 feet tall. And you always have this visual. If you've never been there, you always imagine a Sitco sign like,
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13: And not say something when I think something's not right. 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

0: The last decision a few days ago, court said no, he can't get back in. Texas Tech going to try to appeal one last time. And after the story of what we got in the last couple of days, especially the latest development, there's no way college football lets him back in, right? The latest, Mark Schlabaugh, David Purdom, insiders, college football insiders with ESPN, have these facts that Sorsby placed at least 40 bets, 40, involving Indiana football when he was the backup quarterback there for the Hoosiers. Mm. He used sportsbook accounts registered to a family member and friends to wager $90,000 over 4 years. He continued to gamble after transferring from Cincinnati to Texas Tech in December. So this has been a long-standing issue for Brendan Sorsby, gambling all throughout his college football career. Now, he completed a 35-day stint in the gambling rehab center. He was diagnosed with a gambling and anxiety disorder. But look, I get that he's a 22-year-old kid, and this was a really bad mistake that he made. But
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16: 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That's all changed.
13: Right.
16: Now it's speed spelling.
13: Wow.
16: I kid you not, it's speed spelling. And the young man who won spelled 32 words correctly in 90 seconds.
13: What?
16: The contestant who lost spelled 25 words correctly in 90 seconds.
13: Wow.
16: So, yes, and the spelling bee traditionalist hate this.
13: Right.
16: They're like, we want it, you know, where you break down the word and the whole deal.
13: Yes.
16: But this is obviously the first time of it, so you wonder if it'll stick, but it seemed more entertaining.
13: It has to stick.
16: Yeah,
13: in fact, yes, I want the entire spelling bee to be like that. Speed rounds. Yes.
16: Yes. I'm not sure.
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9: And just act like everything's okay and not say something when I think something's not right. He has that right. And he's right. He didn't have to hate Jackson Dart. 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I don't rock with that. Abdul Carter, proud of you, proud of your words, proud of the way you put it together. 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
11: Oh, boy.
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4: The Minnesota Vikings have agreed to hire Nolan Teasley as their new GM. Teasley, formerly of the Seattle Seahawks, he was assistant GM over there. Major League Baseball, the Chicago White Sox today plays rookie Munetaka Morikami on the 10-day injury list with a strained right hamstring. He has 20 home runs this year, tied for second in the majors. White Sox won today, beating the Tigers 7-1. They've won 15 of the last 17 home games. Kansas City just took the lead over Texas 4-3 in the seventh inning. Boston with a 2-1 lead over Cleveland in the sixth. The Mets have a 3-1 lead over the Marlins in the fifth inning. Pittsburgh and Minnesota in a back-and-forth affair. The Pirates lead 8-7 in the sixth. Angels lead the Rays 6-3. Toronto 2-1 over Baltimore. San Diego has a 3-2 lead over Washington. Game 7 of the NBA Finals tips 8 p.m. Eastern. All-NBA player Jalen Williams not in the lineup with a hamstring injury. I'm Martin Weiss.
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5: Hey. 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
12: Scream 7, by the way, I love it. I don't give a damn what anybody says, because I keep seeing everybody say they hated it. I thought it was really well done. Like, was it perfect? No, but it's anytime you have the number 7 after your movie, I don't know what people expect. Like, did you expect one of the great cinematic masterpieces of all time from Scream 7? I think if they play true to the original and they're entertaining and they're well written, which I thought this was, I thought it was enjoyable. Okay, am I talking you into going?
13: No, you are not getting me into a movie theater under any circumstances. When did The Revenant come out?
12: I don't know. My God. You haven't been to see a movie since The Revenant? You haven't been to the movie theater in 10 years?
13: When was the first Jurassic World?
12: 2015. Like, also 2015.
13: Okay. World. So this is the last time when I was regularly going to movies. Okay? It's been a decade. I don't think you're getting me back in a movie
14: theater. That's why you act like that. You need to go movie theater, go watch a movie.
13: No, I want to be outside. I want to be in the streets, Mary.
14: That's your problem. You need to go watch a movie.
13: He's old Polities, I'm Buck Rising. Mary and Ian back in the studio in Los Angeles, shaming me, by the way, Olden, during the commercial break about not knowing all the latest movies that are coming out. Mary just literally yelling at me about being old. Mary, I'm 32, okay? You can't yell at me for being old at 32.
15: What am I then? Jeez.
14: Morgan Freeman.
15: Oh.
13: Nobody's ever paid me a compliment like that.
14: Just the age?
15: Damn, she called me Morgan Freeman. Hey, Andy, we became friends, aren't we?
13: Oh, it's so good. I feel like you could do it. It's far nicer than anything she ever says to me, old.
14: That's not true.
15: That's because she's a what? What are you, 20?
14: No, I just turned 23.

0: go undefeated. Joey McGuire, who's the head coach of Texas Tech, he heard the comments and he responded with this.
1: I know he feels really good about his team if he's making those comments. And man, we would love to play the University of Texas week one in Lubbock. If they want to play week one, then we're ready. We would love to play the University of Texas.
0: This is just fun, you know?
2: Oh, it's awesome. It's awesome. And this is also why, like, if college football continues to transition from a regional sport to a national sport, this is what's going to make it even more tantalizing for fans and people who aren't maybe as aware of all the storylines in college football. And what make it fun is because they can do these sorts of things. You know, you can't do this in the NFL. You can't, like, basically have a coach, you know, talking trash and say, all right, how about this? I got this rich donor, Cody Campbell. He's going to buy out those other two teams. And I think they're going to square off and play each other, so that we don't have to worry about that.
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7: Buck and I are going to work a game together in Orlando on the weekend of 4th of July. Now, I keep thinking about this, Buck, because magical fireworks with the Disney castle behind it. Maybe we get some cocktails and Buck getting all misty-eyed over the Disney music in the background. What are we thinking, Buck?
10: What was your plan to try and lure me to Disney World? Because you know there's no way I'm going under my own willpower.
7: See, I feel like if I hit you with free food, free drink, a little private watching area, now you've heard free, you've heard drink, and you've heard private watching area, right? So yes, the elitist in you would like all that. I just may not have mentioned to you that we have to walk through the park to get to that area, and there's going to be a lot of butt cheek to butt cheek. There's going to be a lot of sliding through people. And
10: what happens
7: sudden,
10: when I swing on one of these mascots because they get too close to me? Because that's what's going to happen. Your little, let's poke the bear until he snaps and has a fit of rage in the middle of Main Street at Disney World. What happens when I swing on Goofy?
11: He's Olden Polynes. I'm Buck Rising, hanging out here with you on this Fox Sports Saturday, getting you ready for Game 7 between the Spurs and the Thunder later tonight. We'll get back into the NBA with Mark Medina, who will join us in about 10 minutes from now. But, Alden, we very rarely get, like, actual quarterback competitions in the NFL. Like, maybe one or two a year. Most, more often than not, in the league, that's the position that has the most definition around it. You know who your guy is 9 times out of 10. But in Minnesota, with Kyler Murray, the former first-round pick, former number one overall pick, and J.J. McCarthy, a first-round pick in and of his own right, who hasn't quite been able to put it all together, given that his body continues to fail him with injuries at every turn. These two guys are in a very, very critical situation. It's one of the toughest divisions in football, the NFC North. Minnesota is in a window to win. Their roster construction is such that they're ready to take this over the top, except they have one of the most problematic things in all of sports, which is they don't have a clear picture on who their starting quarterback is.

0: Wrapping it up here on Fox Sports Radio. Old Polity's been very, very kind to make this show smarter with his basketball insights. God knows me and Fitzy would have just dumbed it down for you. Appreciate you hanging out with us, Olden.
1: It's my honor and pleasure.
0: I know that can't possibly be true for somebody who's as accomplished as you are, but we're grateful for you nonetheless. Game 7 on deck tonight. Looking forward to it. So you're picking the Spurs, you're picking the Thunder. Who are you going with?
1: I'm glad I'm not Charles Barkley, because whatever he says, just bet the opposite.
0: Man, I'm gonna Chuck has been dealing with that.
1: I'm gonna ride nature. I'm gonna ride, you know, the universe. You know, nature, the universe, everything. You know, Harrison Barnes' birthday. Last time the Knicks made it, their opponent was the Spurs, a rematch of that. So I'm riding all of that. You know, I think they're the better team. And when you have this guy, this generational talent in Wembanyama, you know, they're going to ride him, and I think he's going to lead them to the finals. They are way ahead of schedule, by the way. Way ahead of schedule.
0: Yeah, I mean, he showed up big for them in game one, did it again in game six. We'll see if he can't get the job done to send the Spurs to the NBA Finals tonight. We got a little Would You Rather to play before we wrap it up for the day. Let's go ahead and do it.
2: It's easy, guys. Don't think too hard.
3: I'm not a moron.
2: Would you rather bucket?
4: It's no good.
2: Or fix it?
5: All right, it's that time of the week. Olden, this is very straightforward. I just ask you guys a few would you rather questions, and you answer them, and then we get out of here.
1: Now, it's buck with a B, right?
0: That's right. Gotta emphasize it.
5: On live radio, that's a good question.
0: Especially with Fitzy.
5: All right, so first up. Oh, actually, we have to spin the wheel so I can ask a question.
0: Oh, okay. Of course that we have to spin the wheel. Otherwise, it'll be rigged like the NBA.
5: Otherwise, how do we know what question we're asking? Ah, here we go. All right. Would you rather tons of liquid trickle down your chin whenever you try to drink out of a cup?
0: Ugh.
5: Or every shirt you own be noticeably wrinkly all over no matter what you do?
0: Oh, no. I hate wrinkled shirts. There's nothing worse.
1: Okay, you go ahead.
0: I'm probably going to go with the dribbling drinking situation, disgusting as that may be, because I can't deal with wrinkled shirts every time I wear a shirt. I can't.
1: Well, I'm taking a wrinkled shirt. I already dribble now, so.
5: Buck, I feel like Titans fans would just need to get a video of you drinking out of a cup, and then they would just post that in your replies whenever you say anything negative about the team.
0: Buddy, they got enough to work with.
5: They got
0: at
5: enough
0: this
5: ammo.
0: Point in time, yeah. They 10 years of covering their sad little football team. They got enough. Oh, they got enough man. Dirt on me.
5: All right, let's spin it.
0: Started AI photoshopping me into Titans jerseys. I hate it.
5: That's really funny. Ugh. I want to see them. All right. Would you rather have to make an audible noise of disgust whenever you meet a new person, or have to sprint everywhere you go, even indoors, no matter how short the distance is?
0: I feel like I already make audible noises of disgust when I meet people or when I'm around
5: people.
0: You did
5: when you met me. It was, yeah. Oh. A little off-putting.
6: Same.
0: Well, I mean, Mary, we understand why, though. Mary, it's an attitude thing. I'm disgusted by Mary's attitude, especially after her soccer team loses. So I'll probably go with the audible disgust.
1: Oh, yeah, definitely. Same here, because I'm not sprinting nowhere.
5: All right.
0: What's the rush? You know, don't be a hero. Where you got to be?
5: All right, let's spin it. Okay, this one's relevant to today. So, would you rather have to flop and fall over like Shay whenever you get within a 2-foot radius of another person, or have to press every button whenever you get into an elevator, even with other people inside?
0: Oh, no.
1: That used to be so fun.
0: The elevator button?
1: Yes. Oh, my God. I used to love doing that.
5: Oh, no.
0: You are a menace. An absolute menace. That's my nightmare. I feel like I would rather be Shay. I would rather be the
5: flopping
0: flopper.
5: Like Shay would be fun too.
0: I mean, you know, I don't know. Then you would have to be you're. But if you basically have to be Shay, like flop like Shay every time you're within 2 feet of somebody, then it just becomes a constant talking point. Like then you're that guy. Then you're the one that everybody's talking about. Not Shay Gilgeous Alexander. I'd still take the Shay thing. Yeah, I can't deal with the buttons.
1: The reason why I don't want to do that because I doubt I can get back up. That's where I'm at. So I'm pressing elevator buttons.
0: It is a fun thing. I did that the other day to somebody.
1: I'm telling you,
0: I was getting up the elevator.
3: That's a bit too hard, Buck.
0: It is so disrespectful. Shut up, Barry. Tries to work it or under, you know, just sneak in those little jabs every once in a while. I see you.
1: I'm hearing them too. That's funny.
0: Oh yeah.
5: All right. Would you rather compete in the Scripps National Spelling Bee against all the children who are probably better at spelling than any of us, or compete in a baseball game with a bunch of middle schoolers, which you would probably dominate?
0: Oh, but what if you don't dominate in the middle school baseball
5: yeah, that's
0: game?
5: That's true too.
0: I feel like it would be less shameful if I went to the Scripps Spelling Bee and got demolished by some 12-year-old that could spell onomatopoeia or whatever they're asking those kids to do up there. By the way, shout out Mina Kimes, who is on a generational run. Mina, a friend of mine, she's winning Celebrity Jeopardy, making $1 million for charity. She's hosting the Spelling Bee now. She's an NFL whiz on ESPN. It's just awesome. But I'd probably take the Spelling Bee.
1: I'm taking the Spelling Bee. I ain't doing nothing athletic anymore.
5: Do you guys see the kid who rattled off like 90 words in a row?
0: No.
5: You should look it up.
0: All right. Elite athlete. That's going to do it for us on Fox Sports Radio. We appreciate it. Enjoy Game 7. We are Fox Sports.
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13: All right, hang on tight to my love handles.
15: It feels good to ride with help. It feels good to GEICO.
16: All of it.
17: Yeah, yes. That's all changed.
16: Right.
17: Now it's speed spelling.
16: Wow.
17: I kid you not, it's speed spelling. And the young man who won spelled 32 words correctly in 90 seconds.
16: What?
17: The contestant who lost spelled 25 words correctly in 90 seconds.
16: Wow.
17: So yes, and the spelling bee traditionalist hate this.
16: Right.
17: They're like, we want to, you know, the where you break down the word and the whole deal.
16: Yes.
17: But this is obviously the first time of it, so you wonder if it'll stick, but it seemed more entertaining.
16: It has to stick. Yeah, in sure. fact, yes, I want the entire spelling bee to be like that. Speed rounds. Yeah. Yes.
17: Yes. I'm not sure.
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19: 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Matt Stafford, one-year deal, $55 million. The Rams can do that and pay that because they've drafted so well that in about 2 years, they got some really good players. Money's going to be due, a lot of them on defense. But what the Rams are doing, and this is why I defended the Ty Simpson pick, and I was shocked by the people that didn't quite understand it. They're trying to master two timelines. The number one timeline is win a Super Bowl now and next year. The second timeline is to have their quarterback in place without getting in a bidding war and giving up massive draft capital to get it in 2 years. You're either ahead of the market, the Packers, the Rams, the Chiefs, or you're chasing the market, the Jets, Browns, and Raiders forever.
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25: Game 7 of the NBA's West Final coming up in a few minutes. It's San Antonio at Oklahoma City. The Thunder again missing Jalen Williams, out for Game 7 with a hamstring injury. Only played 10 minutes last contest after missing the previous three. And guard A.J. Mitchell is missing a fourth straight game with a strained calf. Cason Wallace starts tonight. Knicks center Mitchell Robinson plans to play next week after surgery for a broken finger. The NBA Finals start Wednesday. Tonight's winner against the Knicks. New York has won 11 straight. WNBA, Toronto over Seattle, 93-72. In the NHL, Carolina hosts Vegas in Game 1 of the Stanley Cup Final on Tuesday. Finland upset Canada at the World Championship semis 4-2. Coco Gauff lost her third-round match at the French Open in three close sets. Baseball on Fox TV. Cubs at Cardinals, scoreless in the fourth. Braves at Reds, 2-2 in the third. I'm Steve DeSager.
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27: That's right, Martin Weiss here, joined with Zach Harper. Mozzie Bolaños taking a well-deserved Saturday off here tomorrow. She's going to be hosting with Kerry Rhodes, I do believe. But right now, we got Zach Harper here with us. Zach, how you doing, my friend?
28: I'm excellent. How are you doing?
27: Dude, we got the best two words in sports. Must-see TV. Cinema in the making. Victor Wembanyama.
28: That's right. Two best words in sports.
27: Two best words
28: Victor
27: in sports.
28: Victor Wembanyama. Get used to it. Next 15 years.
27: That's what we all hope to see. But right now, we'll see for the next 48 minutes or so if he's able to advance to the NBA Finals.